I was in New York City a few months ago, and the garbage and the trash men were on strike. I'm talking about the maintenance people for the city. What they were trying to do was they were trying to get a little more money, you know, get a little raise in pay.

0: show them.
1: This boogie's in my soul. This boogie's in my soul.
2: Great music.

It's not about getting drunk only. It's the only group with a very keen sense of how very, very short life is.